106.7 KJO Country. Jacob Hackworth coming up on The Drive at 5. Bailey Zimmerman and Morgan Wallen too. It's Graylin James now on KJO.

0: Riley Green, 106.7 KJUG Country. He's going to be in L.A. on the 24th. Actually, in Long Beach on the 24th. And then L.A. on the 25th, if you want to catch a great show. We're going to take a quick break and check your traffic and be back in less than 60 seconds with Hudson Westbrook on KJUG.
1: 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Two vehicles tied up Avenue 224 at Road 152 east of Tulare. Two more, Avenue 112 at State Route 43 north of Alpha. Up north, two vehicles tied up northbound 41 at the Shaw off-ramp Fresno, and vehicle versus fence on South Crawford just north of Lincoln Fresno. That's traffic. I'm Mike O'Neill.
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0: Traffic brought to you by Kaweah Health in the South Valley. Two vehicles tangled on Avenue 112 at State Route 43 north of Alpaugh. Up north, road hazard, northbound 41 just south of McKinley. Two vehicles connected at northbound 41 at the Shaw off-ramp Fresno. And a vehicle versus a fence on South Crawford just north of Lincoln, Fresno. That's traffic. I'm Mike O'Neill.
1: Come on!
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4: Welcome to Meteorological Fall, also known as the first day of September. Good afternoon, South Valley, and happy Tuesday. We have high pressure overhead, and it's been keeping our temperatures in the 90s, but that is starting to weaken. So our skies remain clear, but it will be much cooler this week. So sunshine for the rest of the afternoon with highs in the mid-80s. Clear tonight and kind of chilly. Overnight lows in the mid-50s. Sunny Wednesday with highs in the lower 80s. And those types of temperatures stick around for the remainder of the week. We do warm up a little this weekend. Close to 90 degrees. In Tulare, expect an overnight low of 55, Wednesday's high 82, Hanford's overnight low 54, and on Wednesday also 82 degrees. With the Central Valley's most accurate forecast, I'm KC 24 Chief Meteorologist AJ Fox.
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1: 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Mom upside down is wow. So this Labor Day, I say Mom deserves something fun. I'm not talking flowers or another scented candle. 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How about a quad? A dirt bike? A wave runner? A side-by-side for the whole family. And guys, here's the genius of the side-by-side. You look Mom straight in the eye and you say, "Honey, I bought this for you." Then somehow, you end up driving all weekend. Everybody wins. So make this Labor Day weekend a fun one. And tell them Gnarly Charlie sent you. Mom did the labor, so let's go have the fun. GA Motorsports on the corner of Burke and Middle King in Visalia. Now you know, let's go.
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you are in a relationship, count your blessings, because dating in 2026 has apparently gotten so bad, some guys are now trying to attract women by smelling worse. Yeah, we're evolving beautifully, aren't we?

0: a new dating trend called pheromone maxing, where guys intentionally skip showers and deodorant before dates because they think their natural musk makes them more attractive. It's B-dub. Some are even wearing unwashed shirts because apparently that wasn't enough to get you blocked before appetizers. Some are reportedly drinking their own urine to sweat out toxins. The theory is that your natural scent makes you biologically irresistible. Guys, no. If she walks into Applebee's and could smell you before she could see you, those aren't pheromones. That's a warning system. We spent thousands of years inventing soap. Let's not get cocky now.
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12: Yes, my sister.
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13: Yay, great Monday.
11: Woo! I know it can't get, well, it could get better than this, but this is a great start.
10: See, we didn't know if Izzy was a guy or a girl, because we're like, is he? Is she?
12: He's a girl.
10: We got to say thank you to Smoke and Barrel Firearms. In fact, maybe you want to get some matching pistols. Who knows?
11: Hey, there you go. Sister pistols. They do have a wonderful selection of pink guns.
10: And pink bullets.
9: Gnarly Mornings on Keisha.

My, how times have changed. This B-Dub, I just read somewhere that 9 out of 10 American parents have taken their kids out of school for a family vacation or would do it if it saved them a significant amount of money. That's changed from when I was a kid, but we didn't go anywhere while we were in school. Summer and spring break, and that was it.

0: Well, here we go again. Speed Dub, the thumbs up emoji is back in the middle of a generational fight because apparently even the thumbs up needs a publicist. Now, some Gen Z users say a thumbs up can feel cold, dismissive, even passive aggressive. Like instead of saying sounds good, you're basically saying, I acknowledge your existence. Conversation over. Gen X responded exactly how you'd expect by flooding the comments with thumbs up emojis. And honestly, I'm not giving up. Sometimes I don't have anything else to add. You text me dinner at 7, thumbs up. Done. We've successfully communicated. Although somebody replied with just okay, and somehow that does feel more hostile. Two letters. Absolutely terrifying.
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Kacey Musgraves had a little more pyro than she bargained for in Boston and immediately identified the biggest threat, her hair. That's next to the breakdown brought to you by Boot Barn Keep West.

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1: Kacey Musgraves had a small fire break out above the stage during her show in Boston last Friday night. Apparently, some of the pyro after Golden Hour lit part of the scaffolding on fire. And Kacey looked up and said, "I have way too much hairspray to be standing under that crap," which is a completely reasonable response. Like, forget the expensive equipment. Save the hair. That thing is basically kindling at this point. She also took a quieter moment during the show to remember Dolly Parton covering Rainbow and Here You Come Again. So in one night, Kacey managed to honor Dolly and narrowly avoid becoming her own pyrotechnic display. That's your breakdown.
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0: Lauren Elena's new album, Stages, is available everywhere you buy or stream music. And I know there's one in particular you're really excited about. That, of course, the duet with Kane Brown.
1: First of all, I'm excited to have a love song out because, you know, I am in this stage of life where I'm very much married and a mother. And a lot of the songs that have popped off for us, obviously All My Exes is about my exes. So right. I'm like thankful that we have a song coming out that's a love song that's representative of my life right now.
0: You two have been making music together forever, going back to school and growing up, you and Kane Brown. It's got to be, and you did it, 10 years ago with What Ifs. You had a massive hit.
1: Isn't that crazy?
0: Is it wild? It's 10 years.
1: Like, literally blows my mind.
0: Like, it's got to be cool that you used to sing together in choir class as teenagers, and now so many, you know, decades later, you're still the best of friends. And your families now are getting to know each other, and just it's so
1: and
0: cool.
1: Our children play together.
0: Yeah, it's
1: like
0: so
1: my
0: cool.
1: My daughter goes over. We go over to their house and we play. We're going to Florida next week, and Kane has a place down in Florida, so we're gonna get the kids together, and my husband and I are gonna go over there and hang out with them one day at the pool at their house. And I'm just like, in what world do two small town Georgia kids end up in Nashville with their dreams coming true? And we get to make music together, and now we have families that can be friends. It's just so special. Like, it's just really special. I love him so much. He's like a brother to me. He's family to me. And just to have a little piece of home here in Nashville has always been such a special thing. And to get to make music together is really amazing. And now that I'm finding out this song is doing so well already, I'm like, it's just... It's really special. Later on, later
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I just got the video back for The Longest Ride. Wow. Like, absolutely phenomenal. I am blown away with how good this turned out. B-Dub Radio on YouTube. I'll have it posted on Facebook. And it's, I think it's too long for Instagram, but YouTube, it is up.

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3: Yes, my sister.
1: Izzy, are you there?
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1: Izzy, Lenore, together, you guys have won $200.
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1: Did you know that, Lenore?
4: Yay! Great Monday!
2: Woo! I know it can't get, well, it could get better than this, but this is a great start.
1: See, we didn't know if Izzy was a guy or a girl, because we're like, is he? Is she?
3: He's a girl.
1: We got to say thank you to Smoke and Barrel Firearms. In fact, maybe you want to get some matching pistols. Who knows?
2: Hey, there you go. Sister pistols. They do have a wonderful selection of pink guns.
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0: A new poll asked whether boys and girls should grow up playing with the same toys. To beat up, 52% of people say yes. A third think there should still be separate toys for boys and girls. On the boys' list, trucks, toy guns, tools, and action figures. The girls' list, makeup, baby dolls, tea sets, and play kitchens. 28% say play kitchens are specifically for girls, which is interesting because eventually those little boys grow up, move out, and discover dinner does not just appear because a woman walked into the room. Maybe let the kid have the easy bake oven. We're trying to raise functional adults here. Later on, later
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Chalk another win up for the women. Way to take one for the team.

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That's on the way in minutes.

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Bella is on top of the world. Broke yesterday, but she now has the non-holiday record. 20 weeks, top the Billboard Hot 100. I don't think she's slowing down anytime soon. Choosing Texas reigns supreme. It's B-Dub. Thank you for listening tonight.

0: So Goodwill is apparently getting into the record store business. They're opening a place called Rewind outside Charlotte. 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

from the ride about 3 weeks now and finally got the footage back from the whole trip, and absolutely amazing. 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

0: sang Golden Hour, a small fire broke out on the scaffolding above the stage at Casey Musgrave's concert in Boston last Friday, apparently sparked by the pyrotechnics. Casey looked up at it and said, "I have way too much hairspray to be standing under that crap," which, fair. There's a point where a cool concert effect becomes, "I can smell my own bangs cooking." Thankfully, everything was fine. Casey also took a more emotional turn during the show, paying tribute to Dolly Parton with covers of Rainbow and Here You Come Again. So Boston got tears, nostalgia, and a brief visit from the fire department's worst nightmare. That's your breakdown.
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8: Yay! Great Monday!
6: Woo! I know it can't get, well, it could get better than this, but this is a great start.
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0: 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Who knows?
1: 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Sister pistols.
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continue our conversation with Lauren Elena on the show tomorrow. Get you one step closer to that long weekend. And if your kids are already in school, obviously you need a breather. I know we just started. And if your kids are starting school next week, well, you need that weekend to prepare. Either way, we'll get you one step closer.

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1: 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Maybe you got $100 coming your way this morning. 7:15, we'll have that for you. Thanks to Smoking Barrel Firearm. Riley Green, Changed My Mind. K-Jug.
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9: 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We go live in 5. It's time for ignition.
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11: Did he say admission or ignition?
12: Ignition.
11: Okay, woo. Close one. Well, we are live, and that's what we do every morning. 7:15, we're going to say a name, too.
13: Yes, and hopefully that person calls us back in 15 minutes and wins $100.
11: We're kind of on a streak lately that's been happening.
13: I know.
11: So I was thinking people didn't like us, but man, we got winners. So don't let us down.
13: Yes.
11: 7:15, make sure you're listening. And it is the second day of September, which means the second day of dove hunting, you know?
13: Yeah, yep. Woke up to some of that today.
11: Maybe we should be playing Prince's When Doves Cry.
13: Aww.
11: Or When Doves Hide.
13: When they hide.
11: That's another one. Plus, we got some hunting updates on maybe when it's time to shoot all kinds of animals. I get a whole list of what's in season and out of season. So.
13: Yeah, there's a couple that are always in season. I feel sorry for them, fellas.
11: And there's things like checkers. It's fun, just fun to say.
13: Yeah, I thought you were talking about checkers. No, it's a bird.
11: You can't hunt people playing checkers.
13: They don't
11: have a season for that.
13: Well, they might.
11: And Bigfoot, though, I know in Oklahoma they have a Bigfoot season, so I'm seeing if that's going to happen, too.
13: Just don't wear that hairy suit.
11: Don't wear a furry suit. That's right. What do they call it, a ghillie suit?
13: Uh-huh.
11: And then there's a Mickey ghillie suit. That's where you dress like a country artist. That's not even true.
13: No, I don't think so either.
11: None of that is true.
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15: 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There's a traffic hazard on North Spruce Road, just north of 198. A collision, no injuries at West Jefferson and Calaveras, and a hit and run on 99 southbound at the Jensen Avenue off-ramp. Semi-truck fire reported on Weiss Ridge Road at San Benito. Keep it safe and

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And someone's going to win $100 to Stacey's Smoking Barrel Firearms. 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You're not too late. Do it now. She's country and she knows it. It's KJug.

0: 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What's coming up on the Nashville scene, Trisha Dean?
1: Well, I don't know if I went to a concert or a karaoke bar.
0: Oh.
1: So we got either a little hammered or wasn't sure what was going on.
0: That's next. 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
1: Hey, y'all, it's Chris Young, and here's Trisha Dean with the Nashville scene on KJUG Country. I hope I'm in it.
2: Well, Chris, you did make it. We're going to talk about that coming up in just a second
0: that
2: here.
0: That does not sound good.
2: I know. So, Ella... Ella Langley, she had one of those full circle moments. So years ago, her teacher and mentor, she calls him Coach Pop, gave Ella her own guitar when she moved to Nashville to chase music. Well, now Ella is selling out these shows crazy-like. She's been on the top for how long now?
0: Yeah.
2: She surprised him with a custom guitar of his own as a thank you.
3: She would bring her guitar Friday morning most of the time, and we would play before school. So when I found out she was going to Nashville, I called her right before school started, and I told her, I said, come by school today. And she did, and I gave her that guitar, so she took it with her. I feel like I played a small, small part. I hope she remembers that. I will. I'll remember it.
2: Oh, goodness gracious. That, like, tugs at your heartstrings. Like, Coach Pop, you are the best, even though you sound like you're 90.
0: I know, but that even makes it even better.
2: I know. And the way he says, I hope she remembers it too. Well, heck yeah, she remembered it because she came back and gave you the best thing ever. Well, Kacey Musgraves, we all know her grand entrance on her tour. She rides on these big, lovely pair of giant...
0: It's a disco ball.
2: Disco balls.
0: Yes.
2: And so one fan commented, I just can't get behind these large, quote-unquote, decorations. And Kacey immediately replied and says, well, maybe you can get in front of them.
0: Oh, my God!
2: Okay, well, that's a good way to stop the conversation and the comments.
0: I guarantee they're going to sell those as Christmas ornaments.
2: Well, if they don't, they might as well just cancel Christmas.
0: Oh, Merry Christmas. They make a great stocking stuffer.
2: Yes, well, Chris Young, let's get to him. As people talking after this video from his concert in the Corn Show in Wisconsin...

0: Yeah, he struggled just a little bit,
1: He was looking for the audience to help him with the words, I think.
0: Yes, I could hear the audience more than I could hear him. But hey, you know what? At least he didn't

0: forget the words.
1: At least he showed up. He didn't call in with the bottle flu.
0: Oh, yep, there you go. The bottle flu. I haven't heard that one. And I'm Trisha Dean, and that's your Nashville scene.
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3: The below normal temperatures continue. Good morning, South Valley. Happy Wednesday. Sunny skies with highs in the very mild, low to mid 80s. Clear skies tonight. Overnight lows in the mid 50s. Sunny again for Thursday. Same temperature range, low to mid 80s. And we keep the sunshine and the mid 80s through the weekend. A slight possibility of showers returns to the valley Sunday and Monday of next week, which is also known as Labor Day. In Porterville, expect a high today of 82, overnight low of 54, Hanford's high 83, overnight low 56 degrees. With the Central Valley's most accurate forecast, I'm KC24 Chief Meteorologist A.J. Fox.

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They got you drunk. It's Riley Green, who famously has a bar called the Duck Blind, and he's a big hunter himself. But not when he's drunk. Don't hunt and drink.

0: Gnarly Mornings, 106.7 KJUG Country. It is day two of Dove season, if you're keeping score. I don't know if they do stats for that. Like,
1: Doves, no
0: 12, Hunters, 17.
1: I don't know. They're dead, so they can't count.
0: So I remember I used to go dove hunting and quail hunting with my buddy Craig, and he was just so quick with, and then he had a little bag where he just grabbed them, and I've never been around it until
1: a little satchel?
0: Grade. Yeah, like a little, like a man purse.
1: Yeah, man purse.
0: For dead birds. But I mean, it's a big deal. Everybody's out there. It's only 15 days. So I was looking at some of the hunting seasons.
1: Mm-hmm.
0: So doves is, there's two dove seasons, okay? The first one is till the 15th.
1: Okay. Oh, and, that's why I hear gunshots.
0: And then they have
1: the late
0: dove season is November 14th and 28th.
1: Huh.
0: But I didn't know like tree squirrels have a, there's a hunting season for 142 days.
1: Oh, I did not know we could hunt tree squirrels.
0: And chucker. That's just a fun thing to say.
1: It is.
0: I know I buy frisbees at the pet store, and they're called chuckers.
1: Oh.
0: But they're birds. We looked them up.
1: And they have this cute little, like, ninja mask on.
0: Yeah, it's almost like a raccoon mask.
1: Uh-huh.
0: On the little chucker.
1: Like they're trying to burglarize your nest.
0: Cute little chucker.
1: cute little mother chucker.
0: It's the mother chucker. Well, and so wild pig and all your own, and jackrabbits. Sorry.
1: Yeah, those are the ones you can hunt every day of your life.
0: Shootable every single day.
1: Wild pig. Do we have any of those around here?
0: Oh, yeah. Oh, a ton.
1: Up in the hills?
0: Yeah. There was a show on Discovery Channel, and it was After Humans, and they basically say, wait, the Golden Gate Bridge is going to fall without maintenance, all this stuff.
1: Uh-huh.
0: But wild pigs are going to thrive because they don't need much. They breed like crazy, and they just...
1: gone at it. They've survived the year-round hunting season for how long now? So
0: exactly. Well, and I know that like if you release a farm pig into the wild, it will grow tusks. I don't know how it knows. It's like, oh, I'm free. Where's my tusks?
1: Are you serious?
0: Yeah, they'll grow them. It's crazy. And my buddy used to own the Hub in outside of Riverdale.
1: Uh-huh.
0: And there was a big dove season party. He was going to buy me a dove costume.
1: That's a terrible
0: idea. I can't
1: walk
0: around like, I'll get shot.
1: Yeah, they're big doves.
0: It's like, no.
1: You won't fit in that satchel.
0: It's right. I make a big dove. And that's where Prince came with that song, When Doves Cry. But you could actually buy, in Oklahoma, you can buy a Bigfoot hunting tags.
1: Okay.
0: So,
1: that's
0: but
1: scary.
0: They only give out so many, and they have to be males. So female Bigfoots, you're safe. Can't shoot him.
1: Can't shoot him.
0: Or maybe Bigfoots.
1: How do you tell the difference?
0: And why do we call him Bigfoot? It should be Big Feet. There's two of them.
1: Yep.
0: You should see me right now. I got my Bigfoot shirt on with my camouflage Spade Entertainment hat.
1: I know. I can barely see you.
0: It's hard to see me, right?
1: Yeah. Yes. You're very camouflaged.
0: We're hunting.
1: So can you do any, like, sounds, like a dove call?
0: Oh, yeah. This is my dove call. Hey, don't shoot. Don't shoot. I'm just a dove. Please, leave me alone. I'm just a beaver. Don't shoot.
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3: 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There's a traffic hazard on North Spruce Road just north of 198. A collision, no injuries at West Jefferson and Calaveras, and a hit and run on 99 southbound at the Jensen Avenue off-ramp. Semi-truck fire reported on Weissbridge Road at San Benito. Keep it safe and

0: 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Keep it safe and slow down for the cone zones.
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A Yoo-Hoo is a fine chocolate drink in a box, but You and Who is a contest. 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We're going to say a name coming up right at 7:15. It's K-Jug. Dave.

Gnarly Mornings, 106.7 KJ Country. Are you and who name will be called after this song? Is it you? Who? Maybe. It's KJ.

0: What a nice song. Early mornings, 106.7 Cajun Country. I could die happy. I mean, it's a good message. I get it. It's important. Mm-hmm. But it's like, really? That's where we're going to go with that today. And yep. It is time for the you and who. We've got a name here because they simply signed up at KJ.com for the you and who. 100 bucks for them and 100 bucks for their who. But you got to call when you hear your name. I noticed someone's already calling. We haven't said a name yet. So
1: if you are calling right now, probably hang up because...
0: Unless
1: you're...
0: What's the name today?
1: Tony Dale.
0: Tony Dale. All right, so Tony Dale. Was that a girl or a guy? We don't know.
1: It's T-O-N-I, so I'm going to believe it's a girl.
0: I'm not going to assume. I'm just going to say it's Tony.
1: It's Tony Dale.
0: Tony Dale.
1: Up to Larry.
0: Tony Dale. That sounds like a race car driver. I'm Tony Dale.
1: I know, right? Or I'm Tony Dale.
0: Oh, that's true. Okay. Yeah,
1: either one.
0: Call right now. And our number is
1: 559-622-1440.
0: Good luck.
2: Got something to say? 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
3: 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There's a traffic hazard on North Spruce Road, just north of 198. A collision, no injuries at West Jefferson and Calaveras. And a hit and run on 99 southbound at the Jensen Avenue off-ramp. Semi-truck fire reported on Weisbridge Road at San Benito. Keep it safe and slow.

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0: Hello, K-Jug. Who is this?
1: Hi, I missed the name this morning for the you and who.
0: Yeah?
1: I was just...
0: What were you doing? Were you dancing?
1: Mopping the floor.
0: All right. Well,
2: what's your name?
0: Yeah, what's your name?
1: Jamie.
0: You didn't say Tony, did you?
1: No, I said Jamie.
0: Oh, Jamie?
1: Womp womp.
0: Well, no, here's the good news. Your floor is clean.
2: Yay!
1: Oh, perfect.
0: And
1: yes.
0: And you're back in the drawing for tomorrow, so you're good.
1: Perfect.
2: Yeah, so listen tomorrow.
1: I'm going to win it by Friday.
0: Yes, of course you are.
2: I sure hope so, goodness, Jamie.
1: You too.
0: Now we're looking for Tony.
2: Tony Dale, if you know her, call her because she hasn't called us.
0: Yes.
1: Okay.
0: Thank you.
1: I sure will.
0: Thank you very much.
1: Thank you.

0: Saturday mornings, 106.7 K-Jug Country. It's time for the good, the bad, and the ugly, where we scoured the internet to find something good, something bad, and something ugly.
1: Yes, the good today, well, a principal in Nepal, he saved 900 children because the flash flood warning thing went out. And so he gathered up all those babies and said, you know, he later said, if that had waited 10 more minutes, they wouldn't have made it. It destroyed the school.
0: There was footage, video footage of the dam breaking. It looked like a Godzilla movie. It's like, it just, a lot of water back there.
1: And then I was watching that and I was thinking, good golly, we are surrounded by dams here. If one of those breaks, I mean, we're going to be Lake Tulare all over again.
0: Well, we're hoping that they, you know, we might have a higher standard of construction.
1: We hope
0: I'm hoping. Well, you know, there's one thing I guess I learned from Good, Bad, and Ugly every day is there's video cameras everywhere.
1: Oh, yeah.
0: Catching dam breaks to thievery. A DoorDash driver in Florida allegedly stole money from multiple restaurants while he was making deliveries. So he'd reach into the tip jar. There's cameras everywhere. Mm-hmm. They're going to catch you.
1: Yes, like you can't get...
0: There's not a subtle way to reach into a jar and pull out a handful of cash.
1: No, know? Absolutely not. Phones, camera phones, and people on their business cameras.
0: You live your life like you're being filmed every second. You should, because you are pretty much.
1: Absolutely. The ugly today, well, if you have a name like Crooked Jess...
0: Gnarly Charlie.
1: That's exactly what I thought of when I read this story. Well, an undercover officer gave a woman, and she was nicknamed Crooked Jess. So she took that $60 to make a controlled drug buy.
0: Mm-hmm.
1: And instead, she took the cash, disappeared behind a house, and never came back to the police with the drugs.
0: All right.
1: Yeah, so they eventually caught up with her, and, you know, you have that nickname for a reason.
0: You need an adjective. What are we going to call it?
1: Oh, dear.
0: Terrible Trish. That's a good, bad, and ugly on K-Jug.
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3: The below normal temperatures continue. Good morning, South Valley. Happy Wednesday. Sunny skies with highs in the very mild, low to mid 80s. Clear skies tonight. Overnight lows in the mid 50s. Sunny again for Thursday. Same temperature range, low to mid 80s. And we keep the sunshine and the mid 80s through the weekend. A slight possibility of showers returns to the valley Sunday and Monday of next week, which is also known as Labor Day. In Porterville, expect a high today of 82, overnight low of 54, Hanford's high 83, overnight low 56 degrees. With the Central Valley's most accurate forecast, I'm KC24 Chief Meteorologist AJ Fox.
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0: 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Who are we looking for?
1: Tony Dale.
0: Tony Dale. 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Call now.

0: Hello, K-Jug. Who's this?
1: This is Tony.
0: Tony? Tony, what's your last name?
1: Dale.
0: Are you a farmer and the Dale?
1: I mean, I can be.
0: Of course you can. Well, congratulations. Wait, we got your you is Tony. You get $100.
2: Yes.
0: And who's her who?
2: Her who is Ashley Mills.
0: Ashley? Does Ashley have any idea?
1: I gave her a little heads up last night. I was like, hey, let's just try this and see what happens.
0: Boom.
2: I love that. Was she like, yeah, right, we're not going to win it.
0: Yeah, sure. Whatever, Tony. Well, this is great.
1: Out of everybody, who would it be? I don't know. You never know.
0: I love it. Where are you from, Tony?
1: Tulare.
0: Tulare. You know, there's a fair coming up there.
1: I know. I'm going.
2: Wonderful.
0: Well, we will be there, too, with bells on.
2: Yes. All week long.
1: Oh, nice. I'll see you guys there.
2: Yes.
0: So you won $100.

0: time for you to go get some scratchers or something for Tony.
1: Some scratchers.
2: Right? And she hears them. Let's tell her. See, listen to what they say. That's
0: I love right. it. Well, congratulations. Thank you to Smoke and Barrel Firearms for making that happen. Ashley and Tony together with Cash.
1: Yes.
0: Cashley.
2: Thank you so much.
1: Oh, you could call her Cashley from now.
0: Cashley and Moni.
2: Right?
1: It's like Thelma and Louise, but not.
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4: 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There's a collision, no injuries on Avenue 184 at Road 56. A hit and run on State Route 65 at 198. Collision at 41 northbound at the McKinley off-ramp, another at Raleigh and Jensen, and 41 south at the Divisadero off-ramp. On the west side, watch out for an accident at West Kearney Boulevard at Garfield. Keep it safe and slow down for the cone zones.
0: Hey, it's Gnarly Charlie for GA Motorsports. Labor Day weekend is coming up. And I've been thinking, we call it Labor Day, but let's give credit where credit is due. Moms, no labor. I've worked some long days in my life, but nobody's ever stood next to me screaming, push, gnarly, push. Mom upside down is wow. So this Labor Day, I say mom deserves something fun. I'm not talking flowers or another scented candle. I'm talking GA Motorsports. How about a quad, a dirt bike, a wave runner, a side-by-side for the whole family? And guys, here's the genius of the side-by-side. You look mom straight in the eye and you say, honey, I bought this for you. Then somehow you end up driving all weekend. Everybody wins. So make this Labor Day weekend a fun one. And tell them Gnarly Charlie sent you. Mom did the labor, so let's go have the fun. GA Motorsports on the corner of Burke and Middle King in Visalia. Now you know, let's go.
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0: Sunday mornings, 106.7 KJET Country. Yeah, the world's hard on beautiful things. I usually get, you have a face for radio, but no, I also get, it's tough being beautiful. It really is. It's tough.
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Well, we got the K-Jug Country Talent Showdown by Bud Light, and it's coming back, and it's going to be Thursday, September 17th. If you know somebody that could be in that, I'm going to tell you how to do that coming up next. Right now, I got friends like that. John.

0: Darley Mornings, 106.7 KJ Country. If you got friends like that, that maybe have lots of talent and should be singing in a competition, well, we have it for you. It's the KJ Country Talent Showdown with Bud Light. Now, it's a talent competition. Trish, we'll be out there on September 17th.
1: Yeah, Thursday the 17th. I cannot wait to hear all the local talent.
0: I'm telling you, there's people out there. I was at the Rockin' Horse in Tulare last night. And this girl got up and started to sing. I thought it was Gretchen Wilson. And I go, excuse me, Angela,
1: yeah.
0: Come over here. I told her about it. So just go to KJ.com and sign up. The winner gets to go to Nashville.
1: I know.
0: And they perform like Alan Jackson's bar right there in downtown Nashville.
1: I know. What an opportunity.
0: Yeah, and it's a cool thing. If you know somebody that's pretty good and needs that boost, and they'll remember that you're the one to help get there.
1: Absolutely.
0: Get on their coattails if they're talented. That's what we do. It's K-Jug.
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3: 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There's a collision, no injuries on Avenue 184 at Road 56. A hit and run on State Route 65 at 198. Collision at 41 northbound at the McKinley off-ramp, another at Brawley and Jensen, and 41 south at the Divisadero off-ramp. On the west side, watch out for an accident at West Kearney Boulevard at Garfield. Keep it safe and slow down for the cone zones.
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Early Mornings 106.7 KJUG Country. On the way is What the What. And I got to say, this is probably the, well, What the What, Smelly Butt. That's coming up next. And I'm not even joking. You'll never forget this one. It's KJUG.

0: Friday mornings, 106.7 KJUG Country. Well, it is the true definition of what the what? And tell me, Trish, what is it?
1: Well, the serial butt sniffer is arrested again.
0: Oh, no.
1: Yep, Glendale, California. This is happening down there. So this California man who's become notorious, I guess, for allegedly crouching behind women in stores and sniffing their rear ends. Well, he's been arrested again. He's 39 years old. His name is Calise Crowder. Was spotted at Glendale discount store crouching unusually close to employees and that were stocking the shelves. Well, investigators say the surveillance videos helped identify him and the officers picked him up for violating probation. So now he's on probation too. Well, they get him back to the station and he's a registered sex offender.
0: Oh.
1: Yeah. So the latest incident happened August 28th at that discount store, and the footage showed him crouching down to a female employee who was stocking those shelves and sniffed. And
0: if that's your thing, why go discount? Why don't you? I mean, who wants a discount butt?
1: Right. Yeah. Go to like Nordstrom's, not Marshall's.
0: Nordstrom's crack.
2: I know he's harmless, but it's a weird fetish. Crouching down like he normally would, and he'll just look around and then just trying to take the chance to sniff like any woman's butt. First time I caught him, I was like, what is this guy doing? He looks creepy. You want to sniff butt? You could do sniff somewhere else.
0: My goodness. I mean, it's cool for dogs, but people?
1: No, thank you. I mean, good thing he wasn't caught like at Costco. I'd be like, Costco has free samples, but this is not one of them.
0: He's a serial sniffer. I mean, the cheek sneak.
1: The booty bandit.
0: The rear end renegade.
1: The rump raider.
0: And the glute snoot. You're welcome.
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1: The below normal temperatures continue. Good morning, South Valley. Happy Wednesday. Sunny skies with highs in the very mild, low to mid 80s. Clear skies tonight. Overnight lows in the mid 50s. Sunny again for Thursday. Same temperature range, low to mid 80s. And we keep the sunshine and the mid 80s through the weekend. A slight possibility of showers returns to the valley Sunday and Monday of next week, which is also known as Labor Day. In Porterville, expect a high today of 82, overnight low of 54, Hanford's high 83, overnight low 56 degrees. With the Central Valley's most accurate forecast, I'm KC24 Chief Meteorologist AJ Fox.
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Riley Mornings, 106.7 K-Jug Country. So Riley Green's got a bar called The Duck Blind in Nashville. And I got to think I might have had a hand in helping write this song. Because I was there. He was there. He was looking at me. Maybe he thought I was thinking you're drunk. I don't know. Riley Green, he dedicated to me.

0: say so. Gnarly Mornings, 106.7 K-Jug Country. It is day two of dove season, if you're keeping score. I don't know if they do stats for that. Like,
1: doves, no
0: 12, hunters, 17.
1: I don't know. They're dead, so they can't count.
0: So I remember I used to go dove hunting and quail hunting with my buddy Craig, and he was just so quick with, and then he had a little bag where he just grabbed them, and I'd never been around it until
1: a little
0: like
1: satchel?
0: Seventh grade. Yeah, like a little, like a man purse.
1: Yeah, man purse.
0: For dead birds. But I mean, it's a big deal. Everybody's out there. It's only 15 days. So I was looking at some of the hunting seasons.
1: Mm-hmm.
0: So doves, there's two dove seasons, okay? The first one is till the 15th.
1: Okay. Oh, that's why I hear gunshots.
0: And then
1: around
0: they have
1: my house
0: the late dove season is November 14th to the 28th.
1: Huh.
0: But I didn't know like tree squirrels have a there's a hunting season for 142 days.
1: Oh, I did not know we could hunt tree squirrels.
0: And Chucker, that's just a fun thing to say.
1: It is.
0: I know I buy frisbees from the pet store and they're called Chuckers. But they're birds. We looked them up.
1: And yeah, and they have this cute little like ninja mask on.
0: Yeah, it's almost like a raccoon mask.
1: Uh huh.
0: A little chucker.
1: Like they're trying to burglarize your nest.
0: Cute little chucker.
1: little mother chucker.
0: It's the mother chucker. Well, and so wild pig and all your own and jackrabbits. Sorry.
1: Yeah, those are the ones you can hunt every day of your life.
0: Every single day.
1: Wild pig. Do we have any of those around here?
0: Oh, yeah. Oh, a ton.
1: Up in the hills?
0: Yeah.
1: They're mean, right?
0: There was a show on Discovery Channel, and it was After Humans, and they basically say, the Golden Gate Bridge is going to fall without maintenance, all this stuff.
1: Uh-huh.
0: But wild pigs are going to thrive because they don't need much. They breed like crazy, and they just...
1: They've gone at it. They've survived the year-round hunting season for how long now? So
0: exactly. Well, and I know that like if you release a farm pig into the wild, it will grow tusks. It's I don't know how it knows. It's like, oh, I'm free. Where's my tusks?
1: Are you serious?
0: Yeah, they'll grow them. It's crazy. And my buddy used to own the Hub outside of Riverdale.
1: Uh-huh.
0: And there was a big dove season party. He wanted me. He was gonna buy me a dove costume.
1: That's terrible.
0: I can't walk around. I'll get shot.
1: Yeah, they're big doves.
0: It's like no.
1: You won't fit in that satchel.
0: That's right. I make a big dove, and that's where Prince came with that song, "When Doves Cry." But you can actually buy in Oklahoma. You can buy a Bigfoot hunting tags.
1: Okay.
0: So,
1: that's
0: but
1: scary.
0: They only give out so many, and they have to be males. So female Bigfoots, you're safe. Can't shoot them.
1: Can't shoot.
0: Or
1: how
0: baby
1: do you
0: Bigfoots.
1: Tell, you tell the difference.
0: And why do we call them Bigfoot? It should be Big Feet. There's two of them.
1: Yep.
0: You should see me right now. I got my Bigfoot shirt on with my camouflage Spade Entertainment hat.
1: I know. I can barely see you.
0: It's hard to see me, right?
1: Yeah. Yes. You're very camouflaged.
0: We're hunting.
1: So can you do any like sounds like a dove call?
0: Oh, yeah. This is my dove call. Hey, don't shoot. Don't shoot. I'm just a dove. Please leave me alone. I'm just a beaver. Don't shoot.
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0: 41 South at the Divisadero off-ramp. On the west side, watch out for an accident at West Kearney Boulevard at Garfield. Keep it safe and slow down for the cone zones.
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1: 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Labor Day weekend is coming up, and I've been thinking, we call it Labor Day, but let's give credit where credit is due. Moms, no labor. I've worked some long days in my life, but nobody's ever stood next to me screaming, "Push, Gnarly, push!" Mom upside down is wow. So this Labor Day, I say mom deserves something fun. I'm not talking flowers or another scented candle. 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How about a quad? A dirt bike? A wave runner? A side-by-side for the whole family. And guys, here's the genius of the side-by-side. You look mom straight in the eye and you say, "Honey, I bought this for you." Then somehow, you end up driving all weekend. Everybody wins. So make this Labor Day weekend a fun one. And tell them Gnarly Charlie sent you. Mom did the labor, so let's go have the fun. GA Motorsports on the corner of Burke and Middle King in Visalia. Now you know, let's go.
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0: 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Trisha Dean, what's coming up on the Nashville scene?
1: Imagine getting paid back by Mrs. Ella Langley.
0: Ooh.
1: You know, she goes back to her old high school.
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1: Hey, y'all, it's Chris Young, and here's Trisha Dean with the Nashville Scene on KJUG Country. I hope I'm in it.
2: Well, Chris, you did make it. We're going to talk about that coming up in just a second
0: that
2: here.
0: That does not sound good.
2: I know. So, Ella... Ella Langley, she had one of those full circle moments. So years ago, her teacher and mentor, she calls him Coach Pop, gave Ella her own guitar when she moved to Nashville to chase music. Well, now Ella is selling out these shows crazy-like. She's been on the top for how long now?
0: Yeah.
2: She surprised him with a custom guitar of his own as a thank you.
3: She would bring her guitar Friday morning most of the time, and we would play before school. So when I found out she was going to Nashville, I called her right before school started, and I told her, I said, come by school today. And she did, and I gave her that guitar, so she took it with her. I feel like I've played a small, small part. I hope she remembers that. I'll remember it.
2: Oh, goodness gracious. That, like, tugs at your heartstrings. Like, Coach Pop, you are the best, even though you sound like you're 90.
0: I know, but that even makes it even better.
2: I know. And the way he says, I hope she remembers it too. Well, heck yeah, she remembered it because she came back and gave you the best thing ever. Well, Kacey Musgraves, we all know her grand entrance on her tour. She rides on these big, lovely pair of giant...
0: It's a disco ball.
2: Disco balls.
0: Yes.
2: And so one fan commented, I just can't get behind these large, quote-unquote, decorations. And Kacey immediately replied and says, well, maybe you can get in front of them. Okay, well, that's a good way to stop the conversation and the comments.
0: I guarantee they're going to sell those as Christmas ornaments.
2: Well, if they don't, they might as well just cancel Christmas.
0: Oh, Merry Christmas. They make a great stocking stuffer.
2: Yes, well...

0: Yeah, he struggled just a little bit, a little slurish.
1: He was looking for the audience to help him with the words, I think.
0: Yes, I could hear the audience more than I could hear him. But hey, you know what? At least he didn't forget the words.
1: At least he showed up. He didn't call in with the bottle flu.
0: There you go. The bottle flu. I haven't heard that one. And I'm Trisha Dean, and that's your Nashville scene.
2: Rise and shine. It's time to call Gnarly Charlie at 622-1440. 106.

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0: 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Where's Shaboozy? That's just a great name.
1: I love that name, yes.
0: Shaboozy. So I love mimosas, and there's a place here that serves bottomless mimosas.
1: Mimosas, yeah. I love a good
0: one. Well, if they have that sign, they need to be a little more specific, because apparently now I'm banned from the restaurant.
2: Mimosas are good, because they're okay, right? You see a guy who's drinking champagne at 10 a.m., just swigging champagne, you're like, are you okay, man? But if you put orange juice in it, it's brunch! We're at brunch! It's not a problem. I wish you could do that with everything. Orange juice makes it okay. You have a one-night stand with a girl, gets real awkward afterwards, just put orange juice on her, you're in a relationship. Little tip, bottomless mimosas are not bottomless if by 11:30 a.m. you're physically forcing the waiter to wear a French toast hat you made for him. Just a little tip for you.
3: The below normal temperatures continue. Good morning, South Valley. Happy Wednesday. Sunny skies with highs in the very mild, low to mid 80s. Clear skies tonight. Overnight lows in the mid 50s. Sunny again for Thursday. Same temperature range, low to mid 80s. And we keep the sunshine and the mid 80s through the weekend. A slight possibility of showers returns to the valley Sunday and Monday of next week, which is also known as Labor Day. In Porterville, expect a high today of 82, overnight low of 54, Hanford's high 83, overnight low 56 degrees. With the Central Valley's most accurate forecast, I'm KC 24 Chief Meteorologist.

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Charlie Mornings, 106.7 K-Jug Country. My grandma Martha Hickson used to say, ain't a word, but it's clearly in this song title, I Ain't Saying, Jordan Davis. Sorry, Grandma, it's a word. Here it is. It's K-Jug.

UK jug country before he made it in contemporary country music. Zach Topp had made a name for himself in the bluegrass world, and John Morgan also did bluegrass. In fact, the two met each other at a bluegrass festival.

0: 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I'm Vicky Pepper. Coming up, the reigning ACM Entertainer of the Year, Kojo, next on K-Jug Country.
1: Labor Day savings start now at Visalia Kia. 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

Jug Country. Look at Lainey Wilson getting dressed from head to toe. She's got her fall collection with Wrangler out in stores, and now she's got a hat collection with Charlie One Horse.

106.7 K-Jug Country. Morgan Wallen thinks it's pretty cool that he and Kenny Chesney went to the same high school, albeit at different times. Morgan says even now he's still a big fan of Chesney and what he does and the way he treats his live show, which is second to none.

0: 106.7 K Jug Country with two superstars and one convenient song, Riley Green and Ella Langley. I'm Vicki Pepper. Coming up, our California boy, John Party, next on K Jug Country.
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2: 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I've worked some long days in my life, but nobody's ever stood next to me screaming, "Push, Gnarly, push!" Mom upside down is wow. So this Labor Day, I say Mom deserves something fun. I'm not talking flowers or another scented candle. I'm talking GA Motorsports. How about a quad? A dirt bike, a wave runner, a side-by-side for the whole family. And guys, here's the genius of the side-by-side. You look Mom straight in the eye and you say, "Honey, I bought this for you." Then somehow, you end up driving all weekend. Everybody wins. So make this Labor Day weekend a fun one. And tell them Gnarly Charlie sent you. Mom did the labor, so let's go have the fun. GA Motorsports on the corner of Burke and Middle King in Visalia. Now you know. Let's go.
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106.7 K-Jug Country with Hudson Westbrook, who's going to drop his sophomore album in November. I'm Vicky Pepper. Coming up, a guy who's going to drop his debut EP October 23rd. Jacob Hackworth is next on K-Jug Country.

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Jug Country. I'm Vicki Pepper. Look at Porterville getting its first Burlington later this year. Going to open on October 30th and feature what they're calling Burlington's reimagined store design.

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I'm Vicki Pepper. The drive-through lunch with your requests and dedications is coming up at noon. It's my favorite part of the show.

0: K-Jug Country with Kane Brown, whose wife Caitlin takes exception to that line about McDonald's drive-thru because their family is very organic. I'm Vicky Pepper. Coming up, Zach Top's divorce song next on K-Jug Country.
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0: 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Ella Langley's label did not want her to release this one. They predicted it would be the worst performing song on her record.
1: I was all but 22, I think, at the time. I'd been out on the road, lonely at night. And it'd been a while

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8: The feel of fall keeps going. Good afternoon, South Valley. Happy Wednesday. Sunny skies for the rest of the day. Highs in the low to mid 80s, which is well below normal. Clear skies tonight. Overnight lows in the mid 50s. Sunny again Thursday. Similar temperatures, low to mid 80s, and still sunny each day. It's still in the mid 80s through the weekend. We do have a slight possibility of showers on Sunday and Labor Day, which is next Monday. For Visalia, expect an overnight low of 55, Thursday's high 83. In Lemoore, overnight low also 55, and on Thursday, 85 degrees. With the Central Valley's most accurate forecast, I'm KC24 Chief Meteorologist A.J. Fox.
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0: You look mom straight in the eye and you say, honey, I bought this for you. Then somehow you end up driving all weekend. 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

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I'm Vicki Pepper. Thanks for joining me for the drive through lunch with your requests and dedications. Allie and Larry asked for this one from Tim McGraw, "Just to See You Smile" on K Jug Country.

106.7 K Jug Country with Ella Langley, who in a high school used to play guitar every Friday morning with her history teacher. When he found out that she was moving to Nashville to chase her dreams, he gave her his guitar. Well, they recently reunited and she returned the favor by giving him a signed guitar. I'm Vicki Pepper. Coming up, a guy who recently welcomed baby number two into the world. Parker McCollum is next on K Jug Country.

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1: The feel of fall keeps going. Good afternoon, South Valley. Happy Wednesday. Sunny skies for the rest of the day. Highs in the low to mid 80s, which is well below normal. Clear skies tonight. Overnight lows in the mid 50s. Sunny again Thursday. Similar temperatures, low to mid 80s, and still sunny each day. And still in the mid 80s through the weekend. We do have a slight possibility of showers on Sunday and Labor Day, which is next Monday. For Visalia, expect an overnight low of 55, Thursday's high 83. In Lemoore, overnight low also 55, and on Thursday, 85 degrees. With the Central Valley's most accurate forecast, I'm KC24 Chief Meteorologist AJ Fox.
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106.7 K-Jug Country. Riley Green was the starting quarterback at Jacksonville State University, but after a while, music really started to take over, and there was one semester that he failed every class he was in except for aqua aerobics, in which he got an A.

0: 97K Jug Country with Kenny Chesney, who's going to drop his 21st album later this month. I'm Vicky Pepper. Coming up, we're going to get started with Jason Aldean next on K-Jug Country.
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97.7 KJUG Country. It's going to be a busy month for Riley Green, whose new album, That's Just Me, drops on the 18th. Then, the following Monday, he makes his debut as a coach on NBC's The Voice.

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So if you pay attention to the birth and death dates of the characters that the artists posted on their social media when the song came out, you'll realize that Jones MacArthur can't be Jones.

0: 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I'm Vicki Pepper. Coming up, the next artist who's going to play the K-Jug Country free concert series, Preston Cooper, is next on K-Jug Country.
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1: The feel of fall keeps going. Good afternoon, South Valley. Happy Wednesday. Sunny skies for the rest of the day. Highs in the low to mid 80s, which is well below normal. Clear skies tonight. Overnight lows in the mid 50s. Sunny again Thursday. Similar temperatures, low to mid 80s, and still sunny each day. And still in the mid 80s through the weekend. We do have a slight possibility of showers on Sunday and Labor Day, which is next Monday. For Visalia, expect an overnight low of 55, Thursday's high 83. In Lemoore, overnight low also 55, and on Thursday, 85 degrees. With the Central Valley's most accurate forecast, I'm KC24 Chief Meteorologist A.J. Fox.
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Justin Cooper going to be playing downtown Visalia on Saturday, September 12th as part of the 106.7 K Jug Country free concert series. 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

106.7 K Jug Country with Kane Brown, who says that is his kind of love song. I'm Vicky Pepper. Coming up, a guy who turned 40 this year and says he's proud of it because it's not old anymore. Chris Jansen is

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8: Hey, it's Gnarly Charlie for GA Motorsports. Labor Day weekend is coming up, and I've been thinking, we call it Labor Day, but let's give credit where credit is due. 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Mom upside down is wow. So this Labor Day, I say mom deserves something fun. I'm not talking flowers or another scented candle. I'm talking GA Motorsports. How about a quad, a dirt bike, a wave runner, a side-by-side for the whole family. And guys, here's the genius of the side-by-side. You look mom straight in the eye, and you say, honey, I bought this for you. Then somehow, you end up driving all weekend. Everybody wins. So make this Labor Day weekend a fun one. And tell them Gnarly Charlie sent you. Mom did the labor, so let's go have the fun. GA Motorsports on the corner of Burke and Middle King in Visalia. Now you know, let's go.
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0: K-Jug country. If you're not doing anything tonight, I suggest heading over to the Fresno Airport and being part of the Welcome Home Committee for Central Valley Honor Flight. Dress in red, white, and blue. Bring your American flags. Make some signs that say Welcome Home. And let's give these heroes the honor that they deserve. They're going to be landing around 6:30.
1: She looks so pretty when the makeup on. You should

0: Simon Cage, Joe Country, and Rick McNeil. All right, checking the weather with AJ to find out how long this continues. And then we're back with Jordan Davis and Hudson Westbrook on K-Jug.
1: The feel of fall keeps going. Good afternoon, South Valley. Happy Wednesday. Sunny skies for the rest of the day. Highs in the low to mid 80s, which is well below normal. Clear skies tonight. Overnight lows in the mid 50s. Sunny again Thursday. Similar temperatures, low to mid 80s, and still sunny each day. And still in the mid 80s through the weekend. We do have a slight possibility of showers on Sunday and Labor Day, which is next Monday. For Visalia, expect an overnight low of 55. Thursday's high, 83. In Lemoore, overnight low, also 55. And on Thursday, 85 degrees. With the Central Valley's most accurate forecast, I'm KC24 Chief Meteorologist AJ Fox.
2: Traffic brought to you by Visalia GMC, 99 northbound Avenue, 152 off-ramp. Look out for a collision. Over in the Kings County area, 12th Avenue Excelsior Road is now closed, so avoid that. That's 12th Avenue at Excelsior. Northbound 99, just north of 185 rest area. Look out for some Caltrans doing maintenance there. Fresno trouble spots, 99 southbound Hernand, a crash. Also a smash, 145 West Shields Avenue. Merced Street off-ramp at 99 northbound. Look out for non-injury accident there. Click it or ticket, buckle up, make it an easy drive this afternoon.

0: Easy Drive this afternoon. It's Randy Hendricks here with traffic.
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Wow, can you believe the Tulare County Fair is just about here? And I am pretty excited about the Country Talent Showdown again this year. 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
5: Traffic brought to you by Kauai Health, 99 northbound Avenue 260 off-ramp, a non-injury accident. Avenue 184, Road 112, look out for a collision there as well. 1600 block of Delaware Avenue, a hit and run with no injuries. And a collision, 99 northbound Avenue 152 on-ramp. Kings County, a 13,000 block of 14th Avenue, an unknown injury accident. 12th Avenue at Excelsior Road is closed. Colingo, west side of the valley, 198 at Firestone. Caltrans doing some construction there. Click your ticket and buckle up. Make it an easy drive. Randy Hendricks here on traffic.
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106.7 KJO Country and Rick McNeil. All right, the show that is going to wrap up our free concert series this year is going to be Downtown Visalia Garden and Main. Right? September 12th, it's a Saturday at 6:30. Preston Cooper and J.J. 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
4: I'm here.
2: Oh, there we go.
1: Izzy, Lenore, together, you guys have won $200.
2: Yes.
1: Did you know that, Lenore?
4: Yay! Great Monday!
2: Woo! I know it can't get, well, it could get better than this, but this is a great start.
1: See, we didn't know if Izzy was a guy or a girl, because we're like, is he? Is she?
3: He's a girl.
1: We got to say thank you to Smoking Barrel Firearms. In fact, maybe you want to get some matching pistols. Who knows?
2: Hey, there you go. Sister pistols. They do have a wonderful selection of pink guns.
1: And pink bullets.
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5: 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Look out for a non-injury accident. 198 at Denley Drive. Look out for a car stuck in the side of the road. 99 northbound at Avenue 260. On-ramp, a non-injury accident. Minor injury crash at Avenue 184 at Road 112. Kings County 12th at Excelsior Road is closed. And 19th Avenue at Jackson Avenue, non-injury accident. Also, 12,000 block at Excelsior. Look out for a non-injury accident there. And the 13,000 block of 14th Avenue, unknown injury accident occurring there. Click it or ticket, buckle up, make it a safe drive. Randy Hendricks here with traffic.
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All right, it's all over TikTok. Chris Young at a concert in Mason, Wisconsin. A lot of people asking if he partied a little too hard before the show. He's saying no, he didn't. But of course, what is he going to say?

0: Russell Dickerson. 106.7 KJO Country. All right, Drive at 5 coming with Kenny Chesney and Bailey Zimmerman. Thomas Rhett, too, in just a few minutes. We'll kick it off right here.
1: 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Unknown injury accident, the 12,000 block of Avenue 264. 190 at South Evans Road, non injury accident occurring there. And everything else looking pretty good except 198 in Denley Drive. There's some debris in the road. Kings County, 19th Avenue, Jackson Avenue, look out for non injury accident. Click it or ticket, buckle up, stay safe, look out for the cone zone. Randy Hendricks here with traffic.
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0: bought this for you. 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So make this Labor Day weekend a fun one. And tell them Gnarly Charlie sent you. 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